Now I know in my heart that the original sin was never showing you my mind. 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

0: the Spirit of the living God. 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Glory to God. In the name. In the name. Oh, that smile got me right there.
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0: prázdninová soutěž s čerpacími stanicemi MOL jede na plný pecky. 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
1: I'm hearing sirens in the night. I'm losing battles with a voice that I can fight. 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Nobody knows a thing about what's wrong with life. 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And I know I'll always be alright.

0: 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Europa 2. Europa 2.
1: Let's go. Sounds good. Real good.

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